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Cross Street of East 20th Street, and Silver Dollar Way. Engine 44.

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Cross street of Connors Avenue, and East Avenue. 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

1892, medical violence at 8 a.m. Oregon Boulevard, 410 Oregon Boulevard East.

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Engine 15, use medics 2.

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Call 1143 North Cedar Street. Cross Street of West 1st Avenue and West 2nd Avenue. Engine 2.

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Cross Street of Sea West Loop, and Lowell Drive. Engine 15, Buse Medics 1.

0: attention to a few callers saying that it's going through the fence at 1205 North Cedar and close to a building.
1: And just a few copies, 1205 North Cedar, we're just pulling up the scene right now.
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1: Spawning TC Bridge Street, Storms Avenue, 93 Bridge, I see on Talcord, 1750.

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0: 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Engine 12, truck 1.
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Cross Street of Laburnum Avenue, and Spruce Avenue. Engine 15. 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Cross Street of Small Meadow Avenue, and East First Avenue. Engine 12.

0: Father. 650 Peterson Memorial Drive. South, 10, Northbound Highway, 99. Truck 1, use Medics 2.
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1: 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The rest of your traffic broke. Repeat.
0: Orville in at 64. This will be AT&T comm lines. Lines are intact. However, there are trees leaning on it. You can't see Janie. No hazard. We're going with response area.
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Traffic accident, unknown details. Northbound Highway 99, 10, East First Avenue. Cross street of East First Avenue. Engine 2, Engine 15, use Medics 1.

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Patient will be located at Blue Sedan Mazda near Highway 99, Sheldon Avenue. Their hazards on 2024.

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1: Truck 74-2033, break. Engine 73 canceled over the traffic 2033.

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Cross Street of East 23rd Street and East Park Avenue. Engine 44.

Battalion, 2105 Engine 74, Engine 73, Company 74, Butte Medics, TC with extrication, two vehicles, roadway blocked, parties possibly trapped in the area of Calusa Highway west of Farish Road. First unit seen Calusa, I see on Calcord, unit standby for response check back 2056.

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0: 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Roadway will be blocked. We'll be checking on injuries.
1: Responding T2, the extrication clues the highway truck 74, clues the IC additionally. Williams 331 en route to the scene of an approximate 21 minute ETE, 2104.

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1: 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South. Engine 12.

0: looks like it says it's available from the call. We're just arriving at the...
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2: 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South. Engine 12.

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Number 2. Cross Street of Monterey Street. And Joshua Tree Road. 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

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Per CHP, one subject possibly out of the vehicle laying on the side of the road, unknown if ejected or self-extricated, in front of the Wagon Wheel Market, 4607 Olive Highway, crosses Skyline Boulevard and Liahona Lane, 2309. Correction, first unit at scene, Olive IC on Calcourt, standby for checkback, 2309.

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0: Units responding TC, all of highway with the exception of medics to continue, cancel return to quarters, Battalion 2105.
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1: Negative, but we can recontact him.
0: Yeah, if you can do that, we're at scene and there's nobody here that's saying they called.
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1: Good.
0: Engine 5, unable to make contact with the patient or victim. 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
1: Yeah, engine 5 copies. Talking to the other parties at the scene, they said he was at the area now. Engine 5 will be available to you again. Thank you.
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0: This is a large to medium-sized unattended ag burn. It's just smoldering at this point. There's no threat. Additionally, no one's in attendance. Engine 2 is going to be available in response area.
1: Tango Engine 2-0-0-0-2. To Orville, do you have a correct address for the ag burn?
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Alan Thompson, Normal Avenue, in West 14th Street. Cross Street of West 14th Street. Engine 12, Butte Medics 1.

difficulty breathing. 1, 5, 2, 1, North Avenue, number 6, 0. Cross Street of Marta Court, in West 8th Avenue. Engine 2, use Medics 2.

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Cross Street of Cherry Street and Orange Street. Engine 12, use Medics 3.

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1: Yeah, we're in the area. I'm able to locate anything. Do you have anything further?
2: Copy. It was just a stage. PD is checking the area for a possible problem. We're working on getting an update from them.
1: 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In the area.

Four unconscious. 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And Oak Street. 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

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Cross Street of Bloom Street. And Orient Street. 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

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Try to ascertain further from the RP at 5700 Newland Road, cross of Pearson Road and JoJo's Trail, 0257.

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Engine 92, smoke check. RP's calling from the Just, correction, RP's calling from the Dutch Brothers, looking across the road between the brake. Continuing, RP's calling from the Dutch Brothers, looking across Oradam Boulevard East, sees unknown type fire, 2340 Oradam Boulevard East, crosses Spencer Avenue and all of Highway, 0341.

0: 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Engine 92, OPD at scene. Appears there's going to be two fires, one at the base of a tree and the other in a dumpster. 0344.
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0: Can you confirm the unit number? Number 4 is saying no medical need. Based on the notes, it's probably that's number 1. Can you double check?

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1: 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Is this the final call type?
0: 92, this is Bode. One refuse, one vegetation.
1: I copy. In containment time?

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Cross Street of East 8th Street, 10, Alpine Street. 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

require public assist. 2753 White Avenue. Cross Street of Cabrillo Drive, and East Lassen Avenue. Engine 15.

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Cross Street of Forest Avenue and Huntington Drive. Engine 4. Gas ordering structure. 1950 East 20th Street, number 200. Cross Street of Forest Avenue and Huntington Drive. Engine 44.

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Cross Street of Westgate Court and Glenwood Avenue. 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

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Today's fire danger ratings, Valley Low, Foothills Low, Mountains Low. End of morning report, 0801, KVZ 21.

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Cross Street of Ray Way and Downing Avenue. 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

Over with the 0800 hour, dispatch levels. Valley, fire danger rating 8%, dispatch level low. Foothills, fire danger rating 1%, dispatch level low. Mountains, fire danger rating 12%, dispatch level low. End of dispatch levels, 0832.

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First unit at scene, table I see on Calcord, standby for response, check back, 0852.

Charlotte's response to check back, TC, Table Mountain Boulevard. All units responding, first unit at scene, table IC on Calcord. Additionally, this will be in the parking lot, the black sports car, 0853.

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0: 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Engine 2192's in quarters, station 41. 10-minute delay, maintenance.
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Cross street of Wildflower Court, and Amanda Way. 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

0: 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We'll be out checking on the station. 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
1: 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Chief Car Coffee and PD is on the route. 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

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Number 5. Cross Street of Valombrosa Avenue. Truck 1.

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1: County 3 is at scene, as reported, two vehicles, intersections, losses, be a front end collision. We all check out injuries, continue response.

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Cross Street at Meyer Inn. West East Avenue. 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

0: 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You can cancel to Glen Avenue. The grandmother was able to get the child out of the swing. He's fine and running around now.
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over with the fire weather discussion. Above normal temperatures continue through early this week, with the hottest temperatures expected on Monday and Tuesday. Minimum relative humidities continue to trend lower, dropping into the 20s and teens Monday and Tuesday. On Tuesday, portions of the Central Valley will see especially dry and breezy conditions for a few hours during the afternoon. Onshore flow will bring some cooler air and slightly high humidities at times to areas influenced by the Delta breeze. Hot and dry conditions will be more persistent in areas further from the Delta and in higher terrains, especially in the foothills where thermal belts develop. Break. Orville continuing today, mostly sunny, temperatures 81 to 88, humidity 34 to 42%, winds, the valley and lower slope, southwest 4 to 10 miles per hour, ridges and upper slope, southwest 4 to 10 miles per hour, chance of wetting rain 0%, chance of thunder 0%. Tonight, mostly clear, temperatures 60 to 68, humidity 51 to 62%, winds in the valley and lower slopes, drainage 5 miles per hour, becoming 4 to 9 miles per hour after midnight, ridges and upper slopes, variable winds 5 miles per hour, becoming east up to 7 miles per hour after midnight. Chance of wetting rain 0, chance of thunder 0. Break. Still continuing for Monday, mostly sunny, temperatures 85 to 91, humidity 17 to 32%, winds in the valley and lower slopes north 4 to 9 miles per hour, shifting to the southwest in the afternoon, ridges and upper slopes, east winds up to 8 miles per hour, shifting to the southwest in the afternoon, chance of wetting rain 0%, chance of thunder 0%, end of the weather, 11:09.

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1: Medical seizure. 1190 East 1st Avenue. Cross street of Downing Avenue and Bryant Avenue. 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

Provo with 1100 hour dispatch levels. Valley fire danger rating 8%, dispatch level low. Foothills fire danger rating 1%, dispatch level low. Mountains fire danger rating 7%, dispatch level low. End of dispatch 1132.

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Patient be located near the river in the orchard in the area of Highway 32 West and Janela Road, 1140.

travel other. 1, 2, 6, 7, Valley Forge Drive. 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
0: 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MLO Fiker, the 13-minute ETA, put in there at 12 for an ETA, 148.

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Cross Street of Oak Street, and Ash Street. Engine 12.

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And Fortress Street. 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

0: 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Contact Gianella AC on Calcord, 1213. Doraville, repeat your traffic.
1: Doraville, utility 2148 will be training in Station 54's response area.
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0: 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We're having interference with utilization of Calcord. I'd like to request the use of a county fire.
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1: 72, 1246.

traffic accident, unknown details. East 20th Street and Northbound Highway 99. Cross street of Northbound Highway 99. Engine 4, Engine 12, use Medics 1.

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0: Here's the two cars pull up to that way in number one lane. Chico PD's at the Utopia radar bridge on 20th Street. Can't handle it with your 42.
1: Copy, two car TC, and the number one lane PD at scene is going to be under the bridge on 20th Street. Your volume got low after that, confirming continue, engine 44, or cancel.
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0: Medical, 175 Oro View Drive, Unit B, Bravo.
1: Bruce, going eastbound in 20th Street. UPL, do you have anything further?
2: They said they were on Bruce Road going northbound. Skyway 20th, I'll call them.
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Pueblo with the 1400 hour dispatch levels. Valley, fire danger rating 9%, dispatch level low. Foothills, fire danger rating 1%, dispatch level low. Mountains, fire danger rating 9%, dispatch level low. End of dispatch levels, 1430.

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First unit at scene, Wicks IC on Calcord. 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

0: 3 Medical. The Meadowbrook is fixed, 15428 Skyway.
1: Truck 1, to the fire. The RP is calling from this address, 670 East 5th Street. She's advising, it sounds like it's coming from the apartments across the alleyway near the church.
0: 1518.
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2: Oroville, negative. 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
1: 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You can dispatch it. 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
3: 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We'll be responding.
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0: 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We're able to see the windows, no obvious hazard. Engine 15 is available.
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seek a fire engine for. 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

hold deep breathing. 3, 0, 7, 6, Paso Grande Court. Cross street of West Shasta Avenue. 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

Unit 33, Company 33, Viet Medics, Medical, no mail on the side of the road, reported by a passerby, the area of Skyway and Lower Dogtown Road, 1624.

0: 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Herbie Mike, that's in Camp 3, turn a quarter, engine 33.
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1: Break.

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Response check back. Change in call type, structure with threat to vegetation, Willow Landing Road. All units responding, with the exception of Engine 63, just dispatched. First unit at scene, Willow IC on VFR 22, secondary VFR 23, 1702.

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